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0: A historic concert coming to Bowman Gray Stadium. 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
2: Strong thunderstorm in the Henrico area, ripping up trees, damaging vehicles and homes. West End hit the hardest. Mary Charlotte tells CBS 6 she and her family were eating dinner Friday night when the winds picked up. She says they seemed hurricane strength as two trees went down, one hitting her neighbor's car.
3: My younger brother and I will often be sitting in the porch, and we are saying, what would have happened if we were sitting on the porch and that tree fell and it maybe broken the glass or something? So, which is just like very scary to think about.
2: People are safer in Newport News. Charlie O'Brien reports.
4: Police data show overall crime down 12% over this time last year. Police Chief Steve Drew saying Friday
5: that it's the sense of urgency that we have with all the entities in this room that we have to move quickly on those things. We can't have one or two robberies in a neighborhood on a Friday and say we're going to look at it on a Monday.
4: The chief's also praising community partnerships for crime reduction. Homicides are down 9% and non-fatal shootings are also down. It continues Newport News' effort to reduce killings from 2023's record high of 47. I'm Charlie O'Brien.
2: A press conference on the steps of the state capitol. A group of hemp business owners have filed a federal lawsuit seeking an injunction over a new law that goes into effect this Saturday. It stems from the legalization of recreational marijuana sales that goes into effect next year, putting a 2-milligram cap on certain hemp compounds that would make items currently sold illegal. Graham Redfern is one of seven businesses named in the lawsuit. He says the new law will take about 90% of the products he sells off the shelves, making it tough to pay rent, payroll, and more. Supporters say the new law brings Virginia into more compliance with federal law. Redfern says,
6: yes, there are bad actors, but there's bad actors in every industry. And so taking out compliant businesses or trying to do it right is just disheartening.
2: I'm E.T. Norvell.
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2: A stabbing on Richmond's south side. Police called to Southwood Apartments where they found a man suffering from a stab wound. They say his injuries are life-threatening. No further details released. Richmond's Major Crimes Unit is investigating. Richmond Mayor Danny Avila is vowing to fix utility billing problems.
3: The billing problems follow launch of the new utility billing system. Errors like Elaine's $1,439 bill in May. Mayor Avila telling CBS 6, quote, give us some time.
4: We are committed now and in the coming months to rectify any billing issues that people have. It will get better moving forward. I know that we're here to resolve these issues for you.
3: Complaints include payments not showing on their accounts and trouble accessing the city utility online payment portal. The mayor wants accurate billing within 2 months. I'm Charlie O'Brien.
2: Two first responders are recovering after being injured during a fire in Woodbridge. The three-alarm blaze took place at an apartment community on Tassia Lane. Three people rescued from the building. Two of them evacuated for injuries at the scene. Two injured firefighters transported to the hospital for treatment. The building declared unsafe to occupy. At least 19 people have been displaced. A group of hemp retailers is suing Virginia over new THC rules approved by state lawmakers.
5: The state recently enacted a law to establish a retail hemp marketplace in Virginia next year, but the law gives retailers until Saturday to remove any product that contains more than 2 milligrams of THC per package. The retailers say removing those items will cause a substantial loss of future revenue. They're asking for an injunction to stop implementation of the new rule while their lawsuit makes its way through the court system. I'm Richard Stelling.
2: AAA reports average price per gallon of gas in Virginia at $3.81. I'm E.G. Norfell.
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2: Strong thunderstorm in the Henrico area, ripping up trees, damaging vehicles and homes. West End hit the hardest. Mary Charlotte tells CBS 6 she and her family were eating dinner Friday night when the winds picked up. She says they seemed hurricane strength as two trees went down, one hitting her neighbor's car.
3: My younger brother and I will often be sitting in the porch, and we are saying, what would have happened if we were sitting on the porch and that tree fell and it maybe broken the glass or something? So, which is just like very scary to think about.
2: People are safer in Newport News. Charlie O'Brien reports.
4: Police data show overall crime down 12% over this time last year. Police Chief Steve Drew saying Friday
5: that it's the sense of urgency that we have with all the entities in this room that we have to move quickly on those things. We can't have one or two robberies in a neighborhood on a Friday and say we're going to look at it on a Monday.
4: The chief's also praising community partnerships for crime reduction. Homicides are down 9% and non-fatal shootings are also down. It continues Newport News' effort to reduce killings from 2023's record high of 47. I'm Charlie O'Brien.
2: A press conference on the steps of the state capitol. A group of hemp business owners have filed a federal lawsuit seeking an injunction over a new law that goes into effect this Saturday. It stems from the legalization of recreational marijuana sales that goes into effect next year, putting a 2-milligram cap on certain hemp compounds that would make items currently sold illegal. Graham Redfern is one of seven businesses named in the lawsuit. He says the new law will take about 90% of the products he sells off the shelves, making it tough to pay rent, payroll, and more. Supporters say the new law brings Virginia into more compliance with federal law. Redfern says,
6: yes, there are bad actors, but there's bad actors in every industry. And so taking out compliant businesses or trying to do it right is just disheartening.
2: I'm E.T. Norvell.
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5: Julian Dwayne Pierce, age 61, of Freese, Virginia, passed away Thursday, survived by his father.

0: Earl Dean Pierce Sr. and brother and sister-in-law Earl Dean Pierce Jr. and Tracy of Freeze, Virginia. Three nieces, two great-nieces, and one great-nephew. Memorial services held today at 6 p.m. at the Grace Baptist Church. The family will receive friends from 4 till time for the service at the Grace Baptist Church. The deceased again, Julian Dwayne Pierce, age 61, of Freeze, Virginia, passed away on Thursday. Billy Ruth Taylor, age 88, of Galax, Virginia, passed away Friday in the Twin County Regional Hospital, survived by her daughter, Sonia Taylor Truitt, sons and daughters-in-law, Charles M. and Lisa Delp, John M. and Julie Taylor, all of Galax, Virginia. 8 grandchildren survive along with nieces and nephews. Funeral services will be held today at 6 p.m. at the Baywood Wesleyan Church. The family at the Baywood Wesleyan Church burial will be Tuesday at 1 in Southwest Virginia Veterans Cemetery. Ruth Taylor, age 88, of Galax, Virginia, passed away Friday in the Twin County Regional Hospital.
1: 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It is the concern of each individual to see that bereaved families are extended every courtesy and consideration possible. 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
0: Stevenson Stevie Tucker, age 65, of Galax, Virginia, passed away peacefully on August the 3rd at Roanoke Memorial Hospital. Survived by his devoted companion, Michelle Price. Always a proud father to Tiara Tucker and Garrett, Eli Bilberry and John Bilberry in India. Also, Andre Bilberry, Dora Taylor and Levi and Ezra Bilberry. Also, proud grandfather of 6 beloved grandchildren. Also survived by his brother, Gary Tucker, and his sister, Goldie. And also along with many nieces, nephews, cousins, extended family members, and lifelong friends who will never, forever cherish and the memories they shared with him. Funeral services were held Saturday, August 8th at 1 p.m. The family received friends 1 hour prior to the service from 12 to 1 p.m. Burial followed in the Old Town Cemetery. The deceased again, Stevenson Stevie Tucker, age 65, of Galax, Virginia, passed away peacefully on August the 3rd at the Roanoke Memorial Hospital.
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1: 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Communism, socialism, Marxism, three very tight-knit cousins. They destroy, they kill. Over 120 million and the number goes up. Just ask those who know about Pol Pot, Stalin, Mao, the Soviet Union, Venezuela, one of the wealthiest countries in the world 25 years ago. Enter Hugo Chavez. The history is awful what's happened to these great countries, and now they want to bring that to America. Wake up, read up, don't get hysterical, get historical, and pray our country will see, especially our young people, people will see the doom of this anti-God system is an awful end, and we need to step up and stand against it firmly but graciously.
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2: Strong thunderstorm in the Henrico area, ripping up trees, damaging vehicles and homes. West End hit the hardest. Mary Charlotte tells CBS 6 she and her family were eating dinner Friday night when the winds picked up. She says they seemed hurricane strength as two trees went down, one hitting her neighbor's car.
3: My younger brother and I will often be sitting in the porch, and we are saying, what would have happened if we were sitting on the porch and that tree fell and it maybe broken the glass or something? So, which is just like very scary to think about.
2: People are safer in Newport News. Charlie O'Brien reports.
4: Police data show overall crime down 12% over this time last year. Police Chief Steve Drew saying Friday
5: that it's the sense of urgency that we have with all the entities in this room that we have to move quickly on those things. We can't have one or two robberies in a neighborhood on a Friday and say we're going to look at it on a Monday.
4: The chief's also praising community partnerships for crime reduction. Homicides are down 9% and non-fatal shootings are also down. It continues Newport News' effort to reduce killings from 2023's record high of 47. I'm Charlie O'Brien.
2: A press conference on the steps of the state capitol. A group of hemp business owners have filed a federal lawsuit seeking an injunction over a new law that goes into effect this Saturday. It stems from the legalization of recreational marijuana sales that goes into effect next year, putting a 2-milligram cap on certain hemp compounds that would make items currently sold illegal. Graham Redfern is one of 7 businesses named in the lawsuit. He says the new law will take about 90% of the products he sells off the shelves, making it tough to pay rent, payroll, and more. Supporters say the new law brings Virginia into more compliance with federal law. Redfern says,
6: yes, there are bad actors, but there's bad actors in every industry. And so taking out compliant businesses or trying to do it right is just disheartening.
2: I'm E.T. Norvell.
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2: A stabbing on Richmond's south side. Police called to Southwood Apartments where they found a man suffering from a stab wound. They say his injuries are life-threatening. No further details released. Richmond's Major Crimes Unit is investigating. Richmond Mayor Danny Avila is vowing to fix utility billing problems.
3: The billing problems follow launch of the new utility billing system. Errors like Elaine's $1,439 bill in May. Mayor Avila telling CBS 6, quote, give us some time.
4: We are committed now and in the coming months to rectify any billing issues that people have. It will get better moving forward. I know that we're here to resolve these issues for you.
3: Complaints include payments not showing on their accounts and trouble accessing the city utility online payment portal. The mayor wants accurate billing within 2 months. I'm Charlie O'Brien.
2: Two first responders are recovering after being injured during a fire in Woodbridge. The three-alarm blaze took place at an apartment community on Tassia Lane. Three people rescued from the building, two of them evacuated for injuries at the scene. Two injured fire.

0: Firefighters transported to the hospital for treatment. The building declared unsafe to occupy. At least 19 people have been displaced. A group of hemp retailers is suing Virginia over new THC rules approved by state lawmakers.
1: The state recently enacted a law to establish a retail hemp marketplace in Virginia next year, but the law gives retailers until Saturday to remove any product that contains more than 2 milligrams of THC per package. The retailers say removing those items will cause a substantial loss of future revenue. They're asking for an injunction to stop implementation of the new rule while their lawsuit makes its way through the court system. I'm Richard Stelling.
0: AAA reports average price per gallon of gas in Virginia at $3.81. I'm Angie Norfell.
2: VNN News on the Virginia News Network.
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Good afternoon. You're tuned into Beaching with Betty here on WCGX The Cat. We are here every day, Monday through Thursday, 12 noon to 1, playing your favorites in Carolina beach music, soul, R&B, and just some feel-good music to get you through your lunchtime hour. Like music right there from the current chairman of the board, Ken Knox, Patrick McGuire, Thomas Hunter. You're the Melody, one of their latest songs right there. And, of course, we started off with the original chairman of the board. And give me just a little more time with General Norman Johnson. Chairman of the board is just one of those groups that's going to be at that Wright Memorial Event Center in Eden, North Carolina, this weekend for the big Summerfest 2026 Beach Music Festival. 15 bands from Wednesday through Saturday of this week, starting Wednesday, August the 12th, going through Saturday, August 15th. And it is going to be a big time, a great time there in Eden, North Carolina at the Wright Memorial Event Center. I hope you've got your tickets. Hope you're ready to go. I'm sure they'll be selling them at the door as well, and probably still online as well, eventbrite.com. Check that out. If you haven't got your tickets, get your tickets and be there, because it's going to be a great weekend. And I hope you had a great weekend this past weekend. Maybe got to go hear some music somewhere, hopefully. There was lots of stuff going on around our area. I did get to go see the Embers. Yes, I seen them a little bit Thursday, but then the lightning came and it kind of

stop the show. But then I seen them Friday in Wythville, got to see the whole show, and it was awesome, and it was great, and I'm still enjoying that from seeing Craig Willard and the Embers. Always such a great time with them, and they are one of the bands that's going to be at Summerfest in Eden, North Carolina this Saturday. The Embers will be there, so I hope you make your plans to be there and get to see all these great groups. It's just awesome seeing this music perform live, for sure, as we get back into music on Beachin' with Betty with the Embers, featuring the one and only Craig Willard.

Oh, yeah. Are we having fun yet? It is a Monday. Yeah, I don't know. Yeah, we're having fun. We're always having fun here on Beach with Petty. The OGs, originals band right there from the Triad of North Carolina, doing it for you. Are we having fun? Requested by Tony in Kernersville, North Carolina. We appreciate you tuning in Kernersville. Thank you, Tony, and appreciate you sharing the song. Are we having fun from the OGs? Love that, and love those horns in there. Man, it's awesome. 12:30, you are beaching with Betty here on WCGX The Cat. We've got 80 degrees under sunny skies here at the Cat Studios in Galax. Calling for partly cloudy skies this afternoon with a high of 84. For our listening area, mostly clear skies tonight with a low of 67. And yes, if you're not here in our listening area, where you can pick us up on 96.5 on your FM dial or 1360 on the AM dial, you can get us online, wcgx.rocks. So be sure to remember that. And for folks out of the area who loves this music, please pass it along so they can listen to us each and every day here at 12 noon for Beaching with Betty, well, Monday through Thursday anyway. And then, of course, we've got great music all day long here on WCGX The Cat. So if you're out of the area or can't pick us up on the radio and you got your smartphone or whatever internet device, whatever you're listening to on the internet, you can pick us up at wcgx.rocks and listen to us wherever you go. And we hope you will do that, definitely. All right, up next, we've got a little tune from the Entertainers. I love the Entertainers. They're a great band as well. And they're going to be at Eden at that Wright Memorial Event Center on Friday, this coming up Friday, August 14th. I believe it gets underway at 2 o'clock. Starting off with the Entertainers that day, Gary Louder and Smokin' Hot, the Pizzazz Band, and the Tams will end the show Friday night from Atlanta, Georgia. Little Red and the Tams coming to Eden, North Carolina. Man, I am so excited about this big festival in Eden. I know you probably can't tell it. I don't talk about it enough, right? But I am so excited. There's so many great bands that's going to be there. It's a great lineup, and it's a great venue. So I do hope you can make plans to be there for the whole weekend or some of the weekend at least and hear some of these great, great bands. The Wright Memorial Event Center, Eden, North Carolina, all begins on Wednesday night, August the 12th, with the UBU band, and it goes all the way through Saturday the 15th. So I hope you can make it there. We've got the Entertainers right now for you. Thank goodness she cheated here on Beaching with Betty. Good afternoon.

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Good afternoon. You're beaching with Betty on WCGX The Cat. The Castaways right there for you, featuring Karen Clayton with Dreamin'. Castaways are one of the bands that's going to be at the Summerfest in Eden, North Carolina. They're going to be there Thursday, this Thursday. I can't believe it's already happening this weekend, this Summerfest in Eden, North Carolina at the Wright Memorial Event Center. Starts off Wednesday night with the UBU band, and then Thursday starting off at 2 o'clock with the Castaways, and then the Connection Band will be there, Blackwater, and the Motown Review is there this Thursday. And I have another song from the Castaways I want to bring to you. It's their latest song that they've done. It's doing very well on the current beach music charts, and I do love it. It's a great song, great message. Here they are again. Once again, the Castaways with Karen Clayton. Love is what I'm talking about.

as they bring you three big shows this week. The Band of Oz Thursday night, The Extraordinaires on Friday night, and The Pink Slips on Saturday night. Three big shows, all starting at 7:30 p.m. each evening at the Blackman Amphitheater, Mount Airy, North Carolina. The Band of Oz is also going to be in Eden Saturday morning. They start off the day Saturday at that Summer Beach Music Festival in Eden at the Wright Morley Event Center. They'll be starting off around 11 a.m. Saturday in Eden. So a couple of chances there to see the Band of Oz this week. Hope you can do that and hope you'll make it to the Summerfest Beach Music Festival. It's going to be so much fun in Eden, North Carolina. And that is about going to do it for me on this edition of Beachin' with Betty. Man, my hour flies by. I'll be back tomorrow at 12 noon and we'll do it all over again. But keep it right here at WCGX The Cat. We've got great music for you all day long. And I'm going to leave you with a little bit of the Tams and Little Red. And they'll be Friday night in Eden at the Wright Morley Event Center. We got them right now for you. Be young, be foolish, be happy.

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1: Oh my goodness, the great and powerful Band of Oz right there for you. Shut up and shag. Yeah, Band of Oz going to be in Mount Airy, North Carolina this Thursday at the Blackman Amphitheater.

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2: Strong thunderstorm in the Henrico area, ripping up trees, damaging vehicles and homes. West End hit the hardest. Mary Charlotte tells CBS 6 she and her family were eating dinner Friday night when the winds picked up. She says they seemed hurricane strength as two trees went down, one hitting her neighbor's car.
3: My younger brother and I will often be sitting in the porch, and we are saying, what would have happened if we were sitting on the porch and that tree fell and it maybe broken the glass or something? So, which is just like very scary to think about.
2: People are safer in Newport News. Charlie O'Brien reports.
4: Police data show overall crime down 12% over this time last year. Police Chief Steve Drew saying Friday
5: that it's a sense

0: urgency do we have with all the entities in this room that we have to move quickly on those things? We can't have one or two robberies in a neighborhood on a Friday and say we're going to look at it on a Monday.
1: The chief's also praising community partnerships for crime reduction. Homicides are down 9% and non-fatal shootings are also down. It continues Newport News' effort to reduce killings from 2023's record high of 47. I'm Charlie O'Brien.
2: A press conference on the steps of the state capitol. A group of hemp business owners have filed a federal lawsuit seeking an injunction over a new law that goes into effect this Saturday. It stems from the legalization of recreational marijuana sales that goes into effect next year, putting a 2-milligram cap on certain hemp compounds that would make items currently sold illegal. Graham Redfern is one of seven businesses named in the lawsuit. He says the new law will take about 90% of the products he sells off the shelves, making it tough to pay rent, payroll, and more. Supporters say the new law brings Virginia into more compliance with federal law. Redfern says,
3: yes, there are bad actors, but there's bad actors in every industry. And so taking out compliant businesses or trying to do it right is just disheartening.
2: I'm E.T. Norvell.
4: BNN News on the Virginia News Network.
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2: Billy Ruth Taylor, age 88, of Galax, Virginia, passed away Friday in the Twin County Regional Hospital, survived by her daughter, Sonia Taylor Truitt, sons and daughters-in-law, Charles M. and Lisa Delp, John M. and Julie Taylor, all of Galax, Virginia, 8 grandchildren, 8 great-grandchildren, several nieces and nephews. Funeral services will be held at 6 p.m. in the Baywood Wesleyan Church. The family will receive friends from 4 till time for the service at the Baywood Wesleyan Church. Burial will be held on Tuesday at 1 p.m. in the Southwest Virginia Veterans Cemetery. In lieu of flowers, the family requests donations to be made to either the Baywood Wesleyan Church or Baywood Rescue Squad. The deceased, again, Billy Ruth Taylor, age 88, of Galax, Virginia, passed away Friday in the Twin County Regional Hospital. Julian Dwayne Pierce, age 61, of Freeze, Virginia, passed away Thursday, survived by his father, Earl Dean Pierce, Sr., brother and sister-in-law, Earl Dean Pierce, Jr., and Tracy, all Freeze, Virginia, 3 nieces,

0: two great nieces and one great nephew. Memorial services will be held at 6 in the Grace Baptist Church. The family will see friends Monday from 4 till time for the service at Grace Baptist Church. The deceased again is Julian Dwayne Pierce, age 61, of Fries, Virginia, passed away Thursday.
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2: Three Honduran nationals are in ICE custody following a targeted operation in Norfolk. On Friday, ICE says Oscar Amaya Buso, Osman Amaya Buso, and Arnold Antonio Mendoza Garcia was arrested and will remain in custody pending removal proceedings. But the operation also led to the detention of a U.S. citizen, Brittany Ramirez, who says that she was handcuffed while trying to retrieve her fiancé's truck and repeatedly told agents that she was a citizen. ICE says Ramirez was briefly detained after impeding the operation, while federal officials have not yet responded to questions about the circumstances of her detention. The Commonwealth is once again at the bottom for a mail delivery stat. Richard Selling explains.
3: The U.S. Postal Service isn't doing well when it comes to on-time mail delivery in Virginia. The latest service performance report from the agency finds that single-piece, first-class mail delivery in Virginia hovers around 75%. That's about 9 points lower than the national average and is the worst on-time performance in the U.S. It's the second time the state has finished dead last in the rankings in the last 2.5 years. I'm Richard Stelling.
2: A Virginia resident who played a supporting role in the TV series The Dukes of Hazzard has died.
4: Breaker one, might be crazy, but I ain't dumb. Crazy Cootie coming at you. Anybody home on the Hazzard Net?
5: Ben Jones reportedly died of a heart attack yesterday. Jones played Cooter Davenport on the CBS TV series, which ran from 1979 to 1985. He served in Congress from 1989 to 1993 while living in Georgia. He lived near his Cooter's Place store and museum in Luray at the time of his death. Ben Jones was 84 years old. I'm Angie Norvell.
2: And I'm Katie Gray.
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2: Police in Chesterfield County are searching for a missing 14-year-old boy who authorities say may be in danger. Caden Davis was last seen around 8:30 Sunday night around Allen Drive, and Virginia State Police upgraded the alert to a Cody alert because of a medical condition requiring ongoing care. Davis is described as 5'5", about 130 pounds, with black hair and brown eyes, and was last seen wearing gray joggers and a black t-shirt. Anyone who sees Davis or has information about his whereabouts is asked to contact Chesterfield Police or Crime Solvers. Police in Amherst County are stepping up their hands-free enforcement.
3: The sheriff's office says they plan to increase patrols to catch drivers as citations for hands-free violations are continuing to rise. Amherst County deputies say they've already written 275 citations this year, marking an increase since 2025. Virginia's hands-free law took effect in 2021. It's illegal to use your cell phone while driving. First-time offenders face a $125 fine. I'm Angie Norvell.
2: New funding in Virginia's state budget aims to help career firefighters get earlier cancer screenings. The program, backed by Governor Abigail Spansberger, will provide $2 million a year.

0: Diversify your department, including up to $350 for each eligible screening. Firefighter Steve Wiseman, who was diagnosed with cancer after 46 years in fire service, says that he believes his job contributed to his illness and calls the new funding a game changer. The program currently applies only to career firefighters, but Spansberger says she hopes to eventually expand it to departments across the state, including those relying on volunteers. I'm Katie Gray.
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2: Three Honduran nationals are in ICE custody following a targeted operation in Norfolk. On Friday, ICE says Oscar Amaya Buso, Osman Amaya Buso, and Arnold Antonio Mendoza Garcia was arrested and will remain in custody pending removal proceedings. But the operation also led to the detention of a U.S. citizen, Brittany Ramirez, who says that she was handcuffed while trying to retrieve her fiance's truck and repeatedly told agents that she was a citizen. ICE says Ramirez was briefly detained after impeding the operation, while federal officials have not yet responded to questions about the circumstances of her detention. The Commonwealth is once again at the bottom for a mail delivery stat. Richard Selling explains.
3: The U.S. Postal Service isn't doing well when it comes to on-time mail delivery in Virginia. The latest service performance report from the agency finds that single-piece, first-class mail delivery in Virginia hovers around 75%. That's about 9 points lower than the national average and is the worst on-time performance in the U.S. It's the second time the state has finished dead last in the rankings in the last 2.5 years. I'm Richard Stelling.
2: A Virginia resident who played a supporting role in the TV series The Dukes of Hazzard has died.
4: Breaker one, might be crazy, but I ain't dumb. Crazy Cootie coming at you. Anybody home on the Hazzard Net?
5: Ben Jones reportedly died of a heart attack yesterday. Jones played Cooter Davenport on the CBS TV series, which ran from 1979 to 1985. He served in Congress from 1989 to 1993 while living in Georgia. He lived near his Cooter's Place store and museum in Luray at the time of his death. Ben Jones was 84 years old. I'm Angie Norvell.
2: And I'm Katie Gray.
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2: Police in Chesterfield County are searching for a missing 14-year-old boy who authorities say may be in danger. Caden Davis was last seen around 8:30 Sunday night around Allen Drive, and Virginia State Police upgraded the alert to a Cody alert because of a medical condition requiring ongoing care. Davis is described as 5'5", about 130 pounds, with black hair and brown eyes, and was last seen wearing gray joggers and a black t-shirt. Anyone who sees Davis or has information about his whereabouts is asked to contact Chesterfield Police or Crime Solvers. Police in Amherst County are stepping up their hands-free enforcement.
3: The sheriff's office says they plan to increase patrols to catch drivers as citations for hands-free violations are continuing to rise. Amherst County deputies say they've already written 275 citations this year, marking an increase since 2025. Virginia's hands-free law took effect in 2021. It's illegal to use your cell phone while driving. First-time offenders face a $125 fine. I'm Angie Norvell.
2: New funding in Virginia's state budget aims to help career firefighters get earlier cancer screenings. The program, backed by Governor Abigail Spansberger, will provide $2 million a year to fire departments, including up to $350 for each eligible screening. Firefighter Steve Wiseman, who was diagnosed with cancer after 46 years in fire service, says that he believes his job contributed to his illness and calls the new funding a game changer. The program currently applies only to career firefighters, but Spansberger says she hopes to eventually expand it to departments across the state, including those relying on volunteers. I'm Katie Gray.
1: VNN News on the Virginia News Network.
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